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Would someone please hang that phone up?

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0: 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Eure Favorites, eure Shouts, eure Moves.
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0: 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Eure Favorites, eure Shouts, eure Moves.
1: Tonight the music seems so loud. I wish that we could lose this crowd.
0: Als Dankeschön schenken wir euch coole Luxus-Kosten.

0: Good evening. This is the intergalactic operator. Can I help you?
1: Yes. I'm trying to reach Flight Commander P.R. Johnson on Mars Flight 247.

0: 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Eure Favorites, eure Shouts, eure Moves.
1: Tonight the music seems so loud. I wish that we could lose this crowd.
0: Als Dankeschön schenken wir euch coole Luxus-Kosten.

0: chaco she chirp. 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She's a man eater.
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0: Singing in My Car. 80s, 80s will sehen, was ihr feiert. Eure Favorites, eure Shouts, eure Moves.
1: 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I wish that we could lose this crowd.
0: Als Dankeschön schenken wir euch coole Luxus.